Merci beaucoup! All right, this next song we got is a song on the record that's called American Metalhead. But we're not in America tonight. We are in France by the Truckers Materia. You guys like your heavy metal in France? All right, this song is called...

I'm going to be sending you back to the Slave to the Grind record right here. Are you guys ready for Guns and fucking Roses? I think it's time for a little bit of...

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Merci pour votre quatre años de rock and roll! Thank you for 25 years of rock and roll, France, what the fuck? We got one song for you right now. It goes something like this, it goes something like this. I think you know the words, I think you know the words, I think you know the words. It goes something like this, it goes something like this. This one's for all.